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2: Good morning, Southern Indiana. We've got a good chance of showers and thunderstorms today, especially late afternoon into the evening. Sunny skies otherwise, hot. Temperatures up close to 90 degrees. Got a 60% chance on the showers, a better 90% late and overnight showers, thunderstorms. Overnight low, a warm 65. Back to the chances of showers and thunderstorms again on Wednesday, 50-50 on that. Cloudy and a high of 74 degrees. That is your Southern Indiana weather forecast.
3: Este segmento en Juan es traído a ti por Ackerman Oil. ¡Flores de todos colores! ¡Llegó la primavera! 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
1: Good morning, Southern Indiana. We've got a good chance of showers and thunderstorms today, especially late afternoon into the evening. Sunny skies otherwise, hot. Temperatures up close to 90 degrees. Got a 60% chance on the showers, a better 90% late and overnight showers, thunderstorms. Overnight low, a warm 65. Back to the chances of showers and thunderstorms again on Wednesday, 50-50 on that. Cloudy and a high of 74 degrees. That is your Southern Indiana weather forecast.
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2: Good morning, Southern Indiana. We've got a good chance of showers and thunderstorms today, especially late afternoon into the evening. Sunny skies otherwise, hot. Temperatures up close to 90 degrees. Got a 60% chance on the showers, a better 90% late and overnight showers, thunderstorms. Overnight low, a warm 65. Back to the chances of showers and thunderstorms again on Wednesday, 50-50 on that. Cloudy and a high of 74 degrees. That is your Southern Indiana weather forecast.
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1: With your WITZ News, I'm your news director, Blake Burris, reporting. Forest Park High School will host a groundbreaking ceremony today, Friday, May 15th, to mark the start of the first phase of a major construction and renovation project. The ceremony is scheduled for 9 a.m. at the high school on Michigan Street in Ferdinand and will highlight what school officials call a significant investment in the future of Forest Park Junior Senior High School and the surrounding community. The event will feature a student-centered program with participation from students across the district, along with remarks from school leaders. School officials say anyone and everyone in the community is invited to attend this milestone celebration this morning at Forest Park High School at 9 a.m. The Jasper City Hall, Street Department, and all utilities administrative offices will be closed coming up on Monday, May 25th, for Memorial Day. Jasper Street Department and Resource Recovery Site will also be closed on Saturday, May 23rd. Trash and scheduled recycling normally collected on Monday, May 25th, will be collected on Tuesday, May 26th. Trash and scheduled recycling pickup for the rest of the week will be on regular schedule. Please place your trash and scheduled recycling by the curbside by 7 a.m. The City of Jasper recognized a longtime safety committee member, Mark Pierce, celebrating his quiet leadership and lasting impact on the city's nationally recognized safety culture. Charlie Schneider, Jasper's first director of safety, personnel, and loss control, was on hand to present the Charlie Schneider Safety First Award to his colleague, Mark Pierce, serving the City of Jasper Wastewater Department for nearly 40 years. Pierce has been a member of the Safety Committee since it was established in 1994. While working together on the Safety Committee, Schneider said he saw firsthand his integrity, his caring, his steadfast commitment that he's brought to the table. He's never sought recognition. He simply showed up. He did the work. And he always kept the well-being of his co-workers front and center. Mark's leadership has made a lasting impact. He was always willing to step up without hesitation to find answers to help solve problematic safety issues. Schneider described Pierce's priorities and his dedication to those around him. Mark understands that safety isn't just about policies and procedures. It's about people. It's about making sure that everyone goes home at the end of the day safe and sound. This constant vigilance and the belief in safety first helps strengthen the city's safety culture in ways that will continue to benefit the city for years to come. Speaking about the city's safety program, Schneider described its early days without computers, without the internet, and relying on Indiana code books stuffed into large red binders. Even without the advantages of modern technology, the city became the only Indiana municipality to be certified by NSHARP. To this day, Jasper remains the only municipality with that distinction. For more information on these and other updates, you can go online to jasperindiana.gov, reported on by Drew Hasselbring. There will be a couple of road closures beginning next week in DuBois County. J.H. Rudolph will begin road work on Monday, May 18th, as part of the Community Crossing Matching Grant Project. The following road closures will be in effect: 8th Street from Washington Street to Clay Street, and 4th Street from Van Buren Street to Washington Street. In addition, road work will take place on Fox Trot Court from Cherry Ridge Drive to the end of the cul-de-sac. Parking will not be permitted on 4th Street or 8th Street while work is underway. Residents are encouraged to use alleys or nearby side streets for parking and home access. Fox Trot Court will remain accessible to residents through the use of temporary ramps. As of today, Friday, May 15th, you are currently paying an average of $4.20 a gallon for gas in the state of Indiana, according to AAA. That is 33 cents below today's national average of $4.53 a gallon. With WITZ News, I'm Blake Burris. reporting.
0: Enjoy the sunshine while it lasts, because it won't be around much after today. You are listening with Lauren for today's Southern Indiana weather forecast for today, Tuesday, May 19th. Mostly sunny skies expected today, with showers and thunderstorms moving in today late afternoon, with a high near 88 and wind gusts as high as 21 miles per hour. Showers and thunderstorms are likely overnight tonight, with a low around 65. Tomorrow, Wednesday, May 20th, chances of showers and thunderstorms possible throughout the day, with a high near 74 degrees. Slight chances of rain and storms. For Thursday, May 21st, slight chances of showers throughout the workday. Partly sunny skies, hit or miss, with a high near 72 degrees. Thursday night, more chances of showers moving into our area. Thunderstorms also a possibility. Mostly cloudy skies and a low around 59 degrees for your Thursday night. And Friday, May 22nd, chances of showers and thunderstorms throughout the day, with a high near 77 degrees. Friday night, showers and thunderstorms likely there as well, with a low around 64. You've been listening with Lauren for today's Southern Indiana weather.

0: Welcome back to The Ramsey Show in the Fairwinds Credit Union Studio. I am Rachel Cruz, hosting today with George Camel. Like, I was going to say co-host, best-selling author.
1: Say what you want.
0: All the things. But we are here to answer your questions, so give us a call at 888-825-5225. We have Lacey on the line in Phoenix, Arizona. Hi, Lacey. Welcome to the show.
2: Hey, thanks for having me.
0: Absolutely. How can we help?
2: Yeah, so my question is, I'm a single mom of three, and I'm trying to determine if I actually should drop my emergency savings down to $1,000 to put that $9,000 towards my car loan.
0: Oh, my goodness. Okay, how old are the kids?
2: 17, 10, and 8.
0: Got your hands full. Ooh. I applaud you, Lacey. Being a single parent, I can't imagine. I mean, you're doing a fantastic job just calling and having a sentence that you're putting together, because I know it's probably so much work. Okay, so
2: you
0: have $9,000 saved.
2: I have $10,000.
0: $10,000 saved. And how much debt do you have?
2: So I have my mortgage, which is $400,000. And then I have my car loan that's $40,000.
0: Okay. How much do you make a year?
2: My net take home monthly is $7,300.
0: Okay. So that car, so you're, what is that? Probably about $90,000?
2: Yes.
0: A year. Yeah, you're right. That car is kind of right on the bubble of too much car for what you make. We always say you don't want anything with motors and wheels being more than half of your annual income. And so you're not quite there, but you are kind of close. So I'm just curious, have you looked at, if you sold the car, what could you sell it for?
2: I have, and I've actually been going back and forth on this for a month or two.
0: Okay.
2: So I'm in an equitable position in the vehicle, whether I were to trade it in or sell it private party. So I owe $40,000. If I were to cancel the warranties, I would get that prorated refund applied to the loan, and I would be at $37,000. To pay that loan off. Mm-hmm. If I sell it private party, I'm hoping, it appears I would get about 43, and I actually just this weekend went into a dealership and was quoted a $41,000 amount for trading it in. And so the reason I bought this vehicle is because I had been in an accident. My car was totaled. And I purchased the warranties because I basically have no maintenance, no issues for the next 6 years. So that's the 150,000 mile powertrain warranty. And then it includes oil changes, tire rotations, all of that stuff. So I felt like I was getting a really good deal. However, I still have a $750 car payment. So I was looking at, okay, if I downgrade into something just a wee bit smaller for, $20,000-$25,000, then that'll drop my payment probably $350 a month.
0: Mm-hmm.
2: But then I'm not.
1: Why not sell it, net your six, mm-hmm. and then use, five or nine to purchase something used for now and then upgrade later? Because then you're completely debt-free. And with your mm-hmm. great income, you'll be able to save that emergency fund up quick. You'll have $10,000 back in no time.
2: Yeah, and it just makes me nervous to not have that $10,000 in my savings account. Because if there, for example, I had a dog emergency a few months ago that cost me $3,000. So if something like that were to come up, then I'm back to having to put something on a credit card, which I really don't want to do, right?
0: My question is, say you did George's plan, okay? And that means you mm-hmm. only have $5,000 in the savings. If you didn't have a car payment, could you find another, I don't know, I'm making this up, $6,000, do you think, beyond the car payment?
2: In the position I'm in today, my monthly margin is about $1,100. So getting rid of that car payment, I'm, $1,800, almost $1,900 in okay. monthly margin.
0: Okay.
1: Which means you could cash flow a $3,000 emergency between your $1,000 emergency fund.
0: Yep.
1: And that's just and if you, 1 month in.
0: And if you put that aside, then you could have your emergency fund built back up in 3 months.
2: Mm-hmm.
1: So I hope you don't have any emergencies in the meantime. But if you
0: did, you could have, you could cash flow up to $8,000 at that point. If you kept $5,000 in, use $5,000 for the car plus the six, go get an $11,000 car. Yeah, I mean, you could make this work. It's just, it's transferring risk, Lacey, is kind of what we're looking at, because, you know, people feel safe when they have cash in the bank, understandably, but yet over here, there's still money owed. So from a net worth perspective, like, there's still risk there. So if you did the plan of selling the car, netting out six, putting five with it, buying an $11,000 car, now you have no risk, right? You have an $11,000 car, but plenty of people drive $11,000 cars.
1: And you might drive that for less than a year.
0: Yes.
1: As you save up and then get a better car.
0: Yep.
1: And then a better car. The problem is, when we drive brand new cars, our body says, I need to have a brand new car forever now. And so I kind of like stair-stepping it up, because you get used to that nice new leather smell and the fancy, you know, leather heated seats. And so I think there's something about sacrifice where you go, I'm going to drive this beater car and sacrifice for a short season, especially with your situation being single mom.
0: Yeah, so I have no debt.
1: Even less risk.
0: I have no risk financially. Like, it is all you. There's no bank tied to you saying, if you don't pay this, we can come and get it, right? There's none of that happening. And so there's something that's very freeing about it. And we've studied, I mean, tens of thousands of people, I mean, hundreds of thousands throughout the years, millions of people that have gotten out of debt and have walked their way through the baby steps. And we have just seen time and time again, it really is the fastest, most reliable way to build wealth, when you have no payments and you depend on your income, which is your largest wealth building tool, and you yourself, with the autonomy of just you, are able to stair step you financially. And so getting a car loan out of your life, a $40,000 one, because even if it was $2,000, you know, that you're putting aside, it'll be two and a half years till you pay this car off. And that's a long time to have a $750 car payment.
2: Right.
1: I promise you can afford the oil change, and the tire rotation should be free with wherever you got your tires. So I think, you know, they'll sell you on those warranties all day and make you think this car is about to fall apart. And I go, well, maybe I shouldn't be buying this car if you're so worried that I need a warranty so
0: bad. You talk about this in your book, Breaking Free from Broke,
1: George. Oh, yeah. I mean, most of the money they make is warranties and financing. It's not from the margin on the car. That's why they hate people like me who walk in with a check ready to pay cash. And so I would get out of that warranty, bringing it down to 37, go get your 43 for it, take that six in profit plus some from your emergency fund, and find the best car you can. You know, do your research on make, model, and get a pre-purchase inspection for $100.
0: You're not getting a lemon. That's right. And Lacey, if you have a few friends that are good with cars, maybe some of your friends' husbands or something, I don't know, have them look at it too, right? Because it is a big purchase, a car, and you want it to be reliable. You want to make sure all of those things are in check, and they are, though. I promise you can find a used car that has all those things. And yeah, getting out of this payment and freeing it up, it's pretty amazing what it does. Yeah. But we're cheering you on, Lacey. You're doing a really, really good job.

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2: This is Hoosier Ag Today's Tuesday Farm Market Preview. John Zanker is here, Farmers Keeper Carmel office. Quite a positive move forward in corn, soybean, and wheat markets yesterday. It is a Tuesday, John, so we find out soon whether the rally has legs or we turn around and go lower.
3: I'd be a little surprised if we saw another strong close, but we're still trying to get December corn back to where it was before the report and what transpired last week. So I wouldn't be surprised to see those highs tested, you know, get that these

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0: Up next, we have Valerie in Chicago. Hi, Valerie. Welcome to the show.
1: Hi.
0: Hello. Thanks for calling in. How can we help?
1: So we are currently in a multi-generational household. We just moved in not too long ago with my in-laws. But there has been some costly updates that probably should have been taken care of a while ago. But my in-laws are expecting us to pay for it, but they haven't fully given us the home yet. Does that make sense?
2: Yeah. I mean, when are they planning on giving you the home?
1: When it's paid off.
2: Okay. That's still a bad idea for tax reasons, but we can couch that for a second and talk about this multi-generational home. So is it just your in-laws and you guys right now?
1: Yes, there are 10 of us living here in the home.
2: Wow. So it sounds like more than that. Is it kids? Who else is there?
1: We have 6 kids.
2: Oh, okay. So how does this work? I'm curious because I've heard about these. Who pays who? So they own the house, they pay the mortgage, and then you pay them rent?
1: And then we're just paying the utilities.
2: So you don't pay rent?
1: No.
2: Okay, so you're living pretty cheaply, and they're going, well, hey, listen, you guys are living here pretty cheap. The house is going to be yours. We think you should pay for these renovations.
1: Yes.
2: Repairs. How much is it?
1: Yes. Well, just for example, we had to order like a new, like a window, and that was like $900. So, but it had, you know, been needed to be taken care of before we moved in.
2: So they waited until you guys moved in and said, hey, there's a bunch of repairs to do. That's fun.
1: Kind of, but not really. But my husband, go ahead.
0: Well, I was going to ask, how did this all come about? Did they offer this as, you know, a great option in life? And you guys were like, let's do it.
1: Yes.
0: Okay.
1: My husband got a job opportunity, and so we moved back to his hometown.
2: Left to your own devices, would you guys want to have your own place?
1: No, we want the multi-generational to work. We want it to work.
2: Okay. Well, then I would do a reset. If you really want this to work, I would do a reset on all things finances. Because it sounds like you guys never actually came to any agreements as to how it would work other than you guys pay utilities. That was pretty much it.
1: Correct.
2: We need a whole lot more than that. And the thing about taxes I mentioned, if they give you the house while they're still alive, then you lose the ability to have the step-up in basis. So if they bought the house for $100,000, when they give it to you, now it's worth $500,000, where you're going to owe taxes on all the gains. But if you inherited the house after they pass, well, now there's a step-up. And so the IRS says, hey, the house is worth $500,000, and
0: you got it at $500,000.
2: And you got it at $500,000, so there's no taxes. So if you went and sold it within a couple months, you have no taxes to pay. And so that's one of the issues with giving a home to your kids. It sounds like a really sweet thing to do while you're alive, but it's actually one of the worst things you can do from a financial perspective. So I'd caution you against that.
1: Oh, I didn't.
2: Which then complicates it, right? Well, how do you get the house? Well, you need to buy it from them outright.
0: Or you all live there until they die. I mean, you know what I mean? But is that what you guys want, though? You want a long-term life like this?
1: Yes. Okay. Yeah, that's what we're planning on.
0: How old are the parents?
1: In their 70s.
0: Okay. So, listen, people do life different. And if this is how you choose and what you guys value and want to do, you do what you guys want. I mean, you're all adults.

0: Here's my fear, Valerie, is that down the line, and we've heard crazier than what I'm about to throw out. I'm just making this up. You know, his mom passes away in 5 years. Dad's 75, meets a woman online at 80. She wants to go and leave and sell the house, whatever, whatever. And you're 10, 15 years into this wonderful plan. Something gets derailed. And for 10 to 15 years, you and your nuclear family have done nothing from a home perspective of building equity, of having your own, of saving for a home. Quote unquote, you're out of the deal now in this pretend scenario. And here you guys are in your 40s or 50s, and you're starting from nothing from a home perspective, which is one of the, it's the largest purchase you make as a home. It's the thing that if you rent, it continues to go up. So that avenue is not smart long term. I mean, it just puts you in a, in a scenario that can be very sticky that you don't see right now, but could happen in 10, 15 years. Someone gets sick, right? Or and you have to take care of them. Yeah. There's addiction.
1: Or they run out of money and now they're doing a reverse mortgage and now you can't even inherit the home without paying them.
0: Yes.
1: And so, there's a lot of issues that could arise in the meantime.
0: This is why doing deals with family can be a little sticky. And what I'm going to propose is going to sound probably a little heartless, but I would. I would almost write some type of legal contract that could hold up in court. That literally plays out. It's what we would do if someone did a partnership in business. We don't recommend partnerships, but if we do, we're like, you got to think about it all. Addiction, divorce, you know, you go through all the things that could happen to put you guys in a bad situation. And you guys need to lay out scenarios to protect yourselves for whatever that could look like in the future. So that's my only word of caution. That doesn't always happen. Sometimes there's crazier things that happen. Sometimes nothing happens and everything's fine, but we wouldn't have jobs if everything went according to plan for people.
2: Yeah, and they are willing to write something, you know, get something in written form in case, you know, XYZ happens.
0: Okay.
1: And then I would also come to an agreement on how repairs and renovations are going to work, because you're going to have more of this as time goes on. And so are you guys going to cover it forever? Are we going to split it 50-50?
0: Yeah,
1: that's up to you guys to decide. And if you want to foot the bill for this one, but I think if it's $20,000 in repairs and they just neglected to do them, I don't think that should fall on you.
0: Mm-hmm. And then Valerie, you and your husband need to have some really healthy check-ins as well, because sometimes you get locked in a situation where you start to be really unhappy living with his parents. And again, maybe not next year, but 5, 6, 7 years, resentment plays up and you know what I mean? Comes in and it starts to erode you guys, right? Like you just need to be thinking through all of this. Or if he gets another job offer, he got a job offer to move home. What if he gets an offer that would triple his salary and it moves you guys somewhere that you like really want to, but then you feel stuck in some situations, right?
2: Yeah.
0: At the house. So
1: or they expect you to take care of them regardless of the finances.
0: Yes.
1: Because they are in their 70s.
0: Yep. So I would be looking at every possible thing and saying it out loud, and you and your husband be in agreement.
1: And I would meet with an estate planning attorney just to help you navigate this. Not out of like, we're not suing anybody. It's just more, hey, can you help us craft this in a way that makes sense for everybody?
2: Yeah, I think that would be great. And I would feel comfortable probably doing that.
1: Yeah. And they can walk you through those financial aspects of as well of what I mentioned of inheriting the house versus them giving it to you while they're alive. Because that's also some pieces to think about. We get too many calls where someone calls in and they go, yeah, they just gave it to me while they were alive. And we go, well, you have a tax bill on that $700,000 in gains from when they bought it in 1982.
2: Yes, yes. Okay.
1: How many bedrooms is this? I'm just curious with 10 people there.
2: 3, 4, 5 bedrooms.
1: Wow. So are the kids all bunking up?
2: No, just some of our boys. They're younger. And so they also have a bedroom, but there's essentially two like primary suites.
1: And the six kids are splitting three rooms.
2: Yes.
1: Okay.
2: And then we have a baby with us, but also there's potential to like make other bedrooms if we need to along the way, but it's a pretty spacious house. It's 7,000 square feet.
1: Oh, wow. This is palatial.
0: That's great. That's great.
1: Okay. Yes. Well, I wish you the best. I really do hope it works.
2: Thank you.
1: It sounds so good on paper. Like grandma and grandpa are there. And Dr. Arthur Brooks, he's mentioned this because his kids live with him.
0: Yes,
1: grown
0: that's right.
1: kids, and it's a great situation.
0: Yes.
1: But it's because there's, healthy boundaries in place.
0: Yes,
1: it takes, everyone has to be functional.
0: Psychology, you know, he studies this for a living too, which is a good thing.
1: You need to have some financial footing, have good boundaries, be emotionally, mentally, financially healthy for this to work.
0: Yep, and I think a lot of people go in blindly, not thinking about what could be or don't address things, and that's when the dysfunction starts to play out. So it can be a beautiful thing if it works, but a lot of times people aren't, you know, aware of all the traps. So just going into it, you know, eyes wide open is important.

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1: They touched down yesterday. Could they again today? I'm Jake McDaniel. You're listening to Network Indiana. Storms could return this afternoon with damaging winds possible. Mike Ryan at the National Weather Service adds you'll want to pay attention to the end of the work week as well.
2: Friday, I think, is going to be a pretty wet day across central Indiana. Likely to see numerous to widespread showers, embedded thunderstorms.
1: He says rain isn't possible after today, though. A man was badly hurt in a crash yesterday in Ellettsville. When police arrived, they found a Jeep in a ditch. The man was taken to a hospital in bad shape. Attacking a pregnant Qdoba worker in Fishers and trying to kill her unborn baby on Sunday. That's what four other women are accused of. The worker says she and the ringleader, Anaya Gooch, were messing around with the same man, and that's what sparked the attack. The women tried to stab the worker in the stomach. She told Fox 59 she protected herself but has stab wounds on her hands.
3: So basically she was mad at me because I was having his kid and I guess she couldn't have the kids. This is really where it came to.
1: Gooch and the three other women faced charges and appeared in court yesterday. If you need to get gas, AAA says you're paying an average of $4.10 a gallon today, and that's down 22 cents from where it was last week. And Naval Weapons Station Crane is getting the largest expansion in its history. Here's John Herrick.
4: The Navy has announced a new one-star leadership position at the base to integrate advanced weapons programs for both Navy ships and submarines. That includes hypersonic missile systems. Gary Dick with Inside Indiana Business tells WIBC's Tony Katz, the importance of this cannot be overstated.
5: They do really the highest of high-tech work on cruise missile technology, on all kinds of guidance and weapon systems for the military.
4: Both Indiana Senators Jim Banks and Todd Young say this will bring more manpower, more authority, and more high-skilled jobs to the state while strengthening Crane's role in national defense.
1: This is Network Indiana.
6: Congress has access to all kinds of insider information. Some congressmen use it to make millions in the stock market. That's not right. So Senator Todd Young is fighting to end it. Young is pushing to ban Congress from trading stocks, period. And President Trump agrees.
7: Let's also ensure that members of Congress cannot corruptly profit from using insider information. 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
6: 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Thanks, Senator Todd Young, for doing the right thing. And together, let's tell Congress.
7: Let's also ensure that members of Congress cannot corruptly profit from using insider information. 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

0: 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All right, let's go to Wanda in State College, Pennsylvania. Hi, Wanda. Welcome to the show.
1: Hi. Hi, Rachel. Hi, George. How you doing?
0: Hi, we're doing great. How can we help today?
1: So I would like to know how one ages gracefully, financially speaking. I honestly thought the Lord would come back, but while we wait, the cost of long-term care is astronomical and, frankly, one cannot afford. I feel like the country is not financially kind to the elderly requiring care, and the life that we save for without debt, investing smartly, is just gone in a poof because the cost involved with any type of elder care. So I'm 56, my husband's 57, and after having witnessed what my parents, who have since passed on when they needed care, it makes me nervous for me and my husband and even my in-laws. So how does one plan for that?
0: Well, it's a great question. So there's a couple of things you can do. There is long-term care insurance. Have you looked into that?
1: I've been thinking about it. I honestly have not, and I'm not sure like how old I need to be to even invest in that.
2: We generally say once you turn 60, on your 60th birthday, as a gift to yourself, I would look into it and purchase a policy for you and for your husband. Because the earlier the better, the lower the premiums.
1: Got it.
2: Because that's the one thing that could tank you is that long-term care, a nursing home stay. You know, can run over $100,000 a year easily,
1: yeah.
2: And the average stay is 2.5 years. So you're talking $250,000 out of your nest egg,
1: now,
2: if you even have it, to cover something like that.
1: Correct.
2: And so it's worth it, even though you're like, oh man, it's an expensive insurance. Yes, but you're not going to have it forever. And hopefully, quote, you know, fingers crossed, we can get you self-insured to where your nest egg can cover that easily without, you know, depleting
0: yes.
2: your retirement.
0: Yep, so that was going to be the next option. So you can do long-term care insurance. And then the next option is you, Wanda, you and your husband. So where are you guys at financially?
1: Oh, we've got a couple of retirement accounts. We're still working, just about to pay off our house at the end of the year. So we're doing okay and everything.
0: Yeah. How much are in those accounts?
1: Oh, goodness. Let me think. He has like 300. I think I might have 400. I don't even know how they're split out. I kind of glaze over when it comes to investments and retirement. We have about almost 100,000 in the bank.
0: Okay. So yeah, you guys are around 800,000, and then your house is almost paid off, which is so exciting.
1: Correct.
2: What's that worth?
1: Probably the last time we checked, somewhere around 250 to 300.
0: Okay,
2: cool.
0: Great.
2: So you guys are net worth million. That's just
0: she
2: the math.
0: Says maybe.
2: That's the math, Wanda.
0: I think
2: it's not
0: you
2: an
0: are.
2: Opinion.
0: I think you are, which is very exciting.
2: Based on accounting standards,
0: yes.
2: Your assets minus liabilities would put you over the $1 million mark, which is awesome. That's a great milestone. It's not to say you can go retire tomorrow, but at least you're heading in the right direction compared to most of America. So I would continue to invest. Once the house is paid off, I'd start maxing out those retirement accounts and build up enough of a nest egg where $250,000, you know, is not going to tank your retirement. You can still retire with dignity and know that you have those costs. And again, at that point, you still might want long-term care and let the nest egg continue to grow in the meantime. And maybe you need it, maybe you don't. But either way, you're covered, not wondering, is a health scare or a nursing home stay going to ruin us?
0: Going to take us out, yep. All right, let's head to Catherine in Virginia. Hi, Catherine. Welcome to the show.
3: Hi, how are you?
0: Hi, we're doing great. How can we help?
3: Okay, so I would like to know, should we increase our living expenses while we save up a down payment for our house?
0: Should you increase your living expenses?
3: Yes.
0: So spend more per month while you're saving up a down payment.
3: Mm-hmm. Yes, because we're welcoming our second baby in September, and right now we're living in a studio apartment so that we could save up quickly for the emergency fund while I was pregnant, and our lease is about to be up.
0: Okay, yeah. How much do you guys bring home a month?
3: My husband brings home $5,320 per month.
0: Okay, perfect. And are you home with the baby?
3: Yes, we have a toddler. She's 1.5.
0: Okay, so great. Where you guys are in Virginia, what would be an average rent for, I don't know if you guys do like a 2-bedroom or a 3-bedroom or a small home? What are you looking at rent-wise?
3: It seems to be about like for something decent, $1,300 to $1,500.
0: Okay, yeah.
3: Mm-hmm.
0: Yeah, I would say that's pretty doable. I mean, we say 25% of your income is what should be for living expenses, for rent or mortgage. So that's about right.
2: $1,350 or so would get you right there. And if it's, 26%, it's not like anything's on fire. It's just a parameter to make sure that you have money left over to do things like save a down payment and invest and save for the kids' college and live your life and go on vacation.
0: Mm-hmm.
2: Because too many people have their house payment or rent at, 50% of their take-home pay.
0: Yeah, so if you guys upped it some, Catherine, for sure, I think that you could make that move. Because saving for the down payment, it may take you guys, 2-3 years possibly of you renting somewhere to save that up. And yeah, I probably would not want to do that in a studio apartment with two little kids. I would like walls and separate rooms for the sanity of everyone.
3: Yeah, because my husband, he actually works remotely. He lost his job right before I got pregnant with our daughter.
0: We
3: took a big pay cut. And so after we used that money from our house that we had bought when we first got married to move down here and pay off all of our debt, because we just couldn't afford the mortgage, which was about $2,000.
0: Mm-hmm.
3: Yeah, so we're just trying to figure out how we can save up as quickly as possible.
2: Yeah,
0: that's great.
2: Resetting with some peace this time.
0: For sure. Yeah, do you guys have any more consumer debt that you're working on?
3: No.
0: Okay, great. So, so it really is that down payment. Do you guys have kind of a goal that you're shooting for?
3: We're hoping about 40.
0: Yes.
3: Hopefully in 2.5 years. Just based off of the numbers right now, my husband thinks he'll get a couple of raises, but I just don't want to base it off the money we don't have yet.
0: Sure. No, I get that.
2: Don't count the chickens before they hatch, but I'm hopeful. If he's got that mindset, I think he will increase his income because he's going for it.
0: Well, and the fact that he was being paid more in his last job than the job he took, so it makes me think he's marketable, right, at some level to be able to be making more too. So that's exciting.
2: I like that specific goal. 40 grand, 2.5 years. That's a little over $1,300 a month. So we have to be putting that away in a high yield savings account. We'll let it grow.
3: Yeah.
2: And if you don't have a good one, Fairwinds is an awesome partner of ours. You can go to fairwinds.org/Ramsey and get a great high yield savings account to help your down payment fund.
0: Yeah.
2: Awesome. We're so excited for you.
0: And pregnant with number two, you said, right?
3: Yes.
0: Okay. Well, congratulations. So exciting. Yeah. I think with, This is the change in lifestyle or in life that happens, life scenarios that does make you say, okay, what do we need to shift to create some peace that's doable? And the beautiful thing is that Catherine and her husband freaking worked their butts off to get out of consumer debt so that $1,200, $1,300, $1,400 in rent is doable while saving more. If not, they would be paying 2 car payments that would equal that.
2: Yeah.
0: And they wouldn't be able to save for a down payment if they still had debt. So
2: those are heartbreaking calls when you get those. So it's nice to see someone doing it right.
0: I know. So that's the power, you guys, of getting out of debt and freeing up your income, is that you can actually put money away and save for things that you want in the future for you and your family. So, Catherine, well done. And good luck to you guys with baby number 2.

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1: 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The DuBois County 4, Forest Park, Jasper, Northeast DuBois, and Southridge, joined by Heritage Hills, Boonville, Lagodi, Perry Central, Shoals, South Spencer, and Tell City. The starting gun at 6 Eastern time tonight, 5 Central. 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Plus, we've got Southridge Raider Baseball, Southridge on the road at Boonville this evening. And we'll have Major League play on the airwaves as well after Ranger Baseball on 98.5. 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Matthew Liberatore and Mitch Keller on the hill for either side. John Rooney, Rick Horton have the call. For the Spanish broadcast, Polo Asensio and Benji Molina. That's 7:45 first pitch on 99.1. The Cubs get the Brewers, the White Sox at Seattle and Cincinnati in Philadelphia. 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
1: Today's question comes from Owen in New York. He says, I make $124,000 a year, making two jobs more than my parents ever earned. I bought a used car and went to a cheap in-state college. My problem is that I can't afford a home. And my parents, who are retired, have a $650,000 home. I live in upstate New York, where property taxes are $1,000 a month, and houses that aren't falling down sell in 3 days. How can I possibly afford a home, and how do I stop being this angry about being stolen from by the boomer generation and their generation's government, which is ruining my relationship with my parents? That got dark quick.
0: Oh my gosh.
1: I felt a little anger, and then he just said it out loud.
0: Hug Owen. I feel like Owen needs a hug.
1: Wow.
0: And he's mad at his parents?
1: He's mad at the entire boomer generation.
0: How dare you? How dare you own a home?
1: Wow. And the generation's government.
0: Listen,
1: okay.
0: I get kind of being pissed about the housing situation. That's understandable. It is so crazy. It is. It's wild how expensive
1: things
0: are.
1: I can't wait for Owen to have kids for them. They're going to be so mad at Owen's generation. You ruined everything.
0: You ruined everything.
1: Listen.
0: Oh, no, Owen.
1: Why were you a child in 1992 instead of buying up a home? What were you doing, man?
0: What were you doing at three?
1: That's the running joke. Okay, but I feel his anger.
0: Yeah.
1: And I actually mentioned...
0: Not to that extreme, mad at your parents.
1: But I understand going, I've done everything right.
0: Sure.
1: Even debt-free, making six figures, it's still hard to afford a home where you want to live.
0: Yep.
1: No matter what your age is. And so I get where he's coming from. But the real question, how can I possibly afford a home, is set a goal. And if you're debt-free, you should have no payments. And if you have reasonable rent right now, you should have a pretty good amount of margin in that $124,000.
0: Yeah.
1: To set aside in a high-yield savings account to start saving up a down payment.
0: I mean, we just talked to a couple right before the break. And they bring home $5,000, and she said they still can probably put away $1,300, and that's with her and two kids and a husband.
1: Yeah, and he makes double that, single, no kids.
0: That's what I'm saying. So, like, you can make some serious sacrifices to put some serious cash away, and that's the reality of what has to happen. Now, did that have to be true for your parents for as long as what you're going to have to do? Maybe not. Maybe not. But it is the reality, and I think that's what's hard is, like, it sucks, and I think we can say that. But then what's the next thing we're going to do? Are we going to sit and complain and be mad? Or are we going to say, okay, let's get creative and figure out how can I put money aside to save up for a down payment? And we say for first-time home buyers, 5% is a great goal, right? Up to 20 is awesome to avoid PMI, but 5%. Are you going to have to drive 20 minutes further one direction than what you want? Maybe. I don't know. But so there's ways to do it, and people are buying homes, and maybe it's going to take longer and not specifically where you want to be, but that's where we're at, and that's the solution. That's what we try to do on this show, is like there's a lot of people that are just, they just complain about it all day, which I get, but
1: venting
0: also...
1: Venting can be fun for a little bit.
0: Yeah, vent for some, but what are you going to do? What are you going to do after that? If you keep venting, then you're going to be getting nowhere financially if you don't have a goal.
1: Yeah, well, and there is some actual stats behind this anger. The median home price is now roughly six times the median household income. When you look back at the 1970s, it was like two times.
0: Yeah.
1: So it is hard.
0: Three times
1: is hard,
0: yes.
1: I don't want to minimize that. It is harder for
0: sure.
1: A young person to save up for that home. And so that's not just the market being the market. Part of it is structural. Part of it is supply and demand. Part of it is the interest rates during COVID were so low, and now everyone's hanging on to their house because of the mortgage.
0: Yeah, 2% rate or something.
1: So no one's letting go of their homes. And you've got the boomers who... have had these homes for a long time, they've appreciated, and they're going to have a big tax bill if they sell, so they don't want to get out. But there is something, Rachel, I want to bring up that is actually happening right now in Congress.
0: Oh, yeah?
1: That could actually help a little bit.
0: Okay,
1: so
0: tell us.
1: So it's not going to be like a silver bullet, but it's a move in the right direction. So you may have heard on the news these large institutional investors, firms that own hundreds of thousands of single-family homes. You've heard private equity firms.
0: Yeah.
1: Well, they've been buying up these homes at scale in cash, outbidding regular families, which is really frustrating. People like Owen, who are about to go buy that home, it gets bought up by, you know, Blackstone.
0: Yeah, yeah.
1: And so that makes it more difficult, and we believe homes are for people, not portfolios. And so there's actually a bipartisan bill working through Congress right now. It's called the 21st Century Road to Housing Act. And what's encouraging is the Senate version passed 89 to 10.
0: Oh, wow. Of actually
1: that's
0: putting
1: about
0: this
1: as bipartisan as it gets.
0: Yeah.
1: So everybody is for these protections to keep large institutional investors from buying up more single family homes. So it's a good bill, and it actually could help some people buy a home, could free up some of the supply.
0: So it would basically stop these private equities of buying up residential homes.
1: It would force them to sell off within 7 years, and the ones that own 350 or more, they can't buy anymore. It just blocks them completely. And if you are renting one of those homes, you have the first right of refusal to buy that house. So there's a lot of good things in the bill. Here's the catch, Rachel. This is government for you. So the Senate passed that, but it goes to the House now. Well, the House released their own amended version, and they quietly stripped out these key provisions that gave the bill its teeth. So they kept the name, and they removed all the substance, and the House vote is happening this Wednesday. And so if this weekend version passes, these protections are gone, which sucks.
0: So we don't want it now.
1: We do not want this House bill to pass. And so, listen, I'm not a person who thinks I can sway government, but if this matters to you, and I think it should, I would let my House representative know.
0: To say no.
1: Yeah, this is one of those times where you go find your rep, 60 seconds, go to house.gov. We'll drop a link in the description to make it easy for you, and tell them to keep the protections in place and to say no to this bill on Wednesday. And, you know, Congress hears from lobbyists every day. They almost never hear from regular people like you and I, and that's the gap you can fill. And we say all the time on the show, Rachel, you know, what happens in your house is more important than what happens in the White House.
0: Mm-hmm.
1: But there are structural things happening in the White House that can help the American people. I believe the government's job should be to create an environment that helps people win financially.
0: That's right. That's right.
1: Not to solve our problems, but to be a part of that solution. So go to house.gov, find a rep. We'll drop a link in the description if you want to learn more about what's going on. We'll drop a link to an article.
0: Yeah, that's the bait and switch,
1: though. Find your rep.
0: Good bill in Congress, now bad bill that went to the House.
1: So, I mean, as I was reading it, I was like, this is like a movie plot.
0: It's so
1: like
0: crazy.
1: The bad guys are trying to swap it last minute to sneak it in.
0: Yeah.
1: And this is how it all happens. It's like late night. They kind of sneak it through the door. Nobody knows about it. No one has time to read it. And then you're voting on it. This is insane. This is why I'm not in politics, Rachel. It's too much stress for me. We can help someone in 7 minutes on this show.
0: I know.
1: Congress has a hard time doing that. But
0: that's,
1: I'm glad we're moving in the right direction.
0: Yes.
1: This is a good
0: bill.
1: Everybody should care about it and say yes to that.
0: Love it. But say no.
1: Say no to the House
0: All
1: bill.
0: All right, but we are going to say yes to Mike in, what is this, Westchester, New York. Hi, Mike. Welcome to the show.
2: How's it going, guys?
0: Good. How can we help?
2: Good. So today I'm going to be talking about how I graduated in December from college. And then I came out with about $21,000 in federal loans. So I'm still in my grace until August, but I've already paid off about $11,000.
0: Wow, good for you.
2: Yes, thank you. My question today is, do I continue on this path for about another four or five months, or do I take out from my Roth and kind of just end all right now as far as student loans?
0: Yeah, that's a great question. I would just keep at it. I would just keep cash flowing, paying this off, because if you did take money out of your Roth IRA, that's a retirement account, and you will get penalized by doing that and paying taxes too on it because you're not 59 and a half. So that's going to be the key. You want to be able to get that money out without that penalty. And so I would keep that in, let it continue to grow. And yeah, in 4 months, Mike, well done. You'll be student loan debt free. Do you have any other debt besides the student loan?
2: That's it. I drive a used car and I kind of just stay frugal.
0: Good for you. Yeah. How much are you making?
2: I bring home about $4,000 a month.
0: Good for you,
1: nice.
0: Mike. Well done.
1: Just keep at it. If you had non-retirement investments, like in a brokerage account, then we would say, yeah, let's sell those off and get rid of this debt even faster. But because it's in those retirement accounts, you can technically take out contributions, but then you're still unplugging all the growth. And at your age, if you actually map out what that cost is costing you over decades,
0: way more than $10,000.
1: You'll be slapping yourself going, what did I do? That could have been $150,000 or $500,000. Way to go, man. Get debt-free and stay debt-free.

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3: With your WITZ News, I'm your news director, Blake Burris, reporting. Forest Park High School will host a groundbreaking ceremony today, Friday, May 15th, to mark the start of the first phase of a major construction and renovation project. The ceremony is scheduled for 9 a.m. at the high school on Michigan Street in Ferdinand and will highlight what school officials call a significant investment in the future of Forest Park Junior Senior High School and the surrounding community. The event will feature a student-centered program with participation from students across the district, along with remarks from school leaders. School officials say anyone and everyone in the community is invited to attend this milestone celebration this morning at Forest Park High School at 9 a.m. The Jasper City Hall, Street Department, and all utilities administrative offices will be closed coming up on Monday, May 25th, for Memorial Day. Jasper Street Department and Resource Recovery Site will also be closed on Saturday, May 23rd. Trash and scheduled recycling normally collected on Monday, May 25th, will be collected on Tuesday, May 26th. Trash and scheduled recycling pickup for the rest of the week will be on regular schedule. Please place your trash and scheduled recycling by the curbside by 7 a.m. The City of Jasper recognized longtime Safety Committee member Mark Pierce, celebrating his quiet leadership and lasting impact on the city's nationally recognized safety culture. Charlie Schneider, Jasper's first Director of Safety, Personnel, and Loss Control, was on hand to present the Charlie Schneider Safety First Award to his colleague Mark Pierce, serving the City of Jasper Wastewater Department for nearly 40 years. Pierce has been a member of the Safety Committee since it was established in 1994. While working together on the Safety Committee, Schneider said he saw firsthand his integrity, his caring, his steadfast commitment that he's brought to the table. He's never sought recognition. He simply showed up. He did the work. And he always kept the well-being of his co-workers front and center. Mark's leadership has made a lasting impact. He was always willing to step up without hesitation to find answers to help solve problematic safety issues. Schneider described Pierce's priorities and his dedication to those around him. Mark understands that safety isn't just about policies and procedures. It's about people. It's about making sure that everyone goes home at the end of the day safe and sound. This constant vigilance and the belief in safety first helps strengthen the city's safety culture in ways that will continue to benefit the city for years to come. Speaking about the city's safety program, Schneider described its early days without computers, without the internet, and relying on Indiana code books stuffed into large red binders. Even without the advantages of modern technology, the city became the only Indiana municipality to be certified by NSHARP. To this day, Jasper remains the only municipality with that distinction. For more information on these and other updates, you can go online to jasperindiana.gov, reported on by Drew Hasselbring. There will be a couple of road closures beginning next week in DuBois County. J.H. Rudolph will begin road work on Monday, May 18th, as part of the Community Crossing Matching Grant Project. The following road closures will be in effect: 8th Street from Washington Street to Clay Street, and 4th Street from Van Buren Street to Washington Street. In addition, road work will take place on Fox Trot Court from Cherry Ridge Drive to the end of the cul-de-sac. Parking will not be permitted on 4th Street or 8th Street while work is underway. Residents are encouraged to use alleys or nearby side streets for parking and home access. Fox Trot Court will remain accessible to residents through the use of temporary ramps. As of today, Friday, May 15th, you are currently paying an average of $4.20 a gallon for gas in the state of Indiana, according to AAA. That is 33 cents below today's national average of $4.53 a gallon. With WITZ News, I'm Blake Burris, reporting.
4: Enjoy the sunshine while it lasts, because it won't be around much after today. You are listening with Lauren for today's Southern Indiana weather forecast for today, Tuesday, May 19th. Mostly sunny skies expected today, with showers and thunderstorms moving in today late afternoon, with a high near 88 and wind gusts as high as 21 miles per hour. Showers and thunderstorms are likely overnight tonight, with a low around 65. Tomorrow, Wednesday, May 20th, chances of showers and thunderstorms possible throughout the day, with a high near 74 degrees. Slight chances of rain and storms. For Thursday, May 21st, slight chances of showers throughout the workday. Partly sunny skies, hit or miss, with a high near 72 degrees. Thursday night, more chances of showers moving into our area. Thunderstorms also a possibility. Mostly cloudy skies and a low around 59 degrees for your Thursday night. And Friday, May 22nd, chances of showers and thunderstorms throughout the day, with a high near 77 degrees. Friday night, showers and thunderstorms likely there as well, with a low around 64. You've been listening with Lauren for today's Southern Indiana weather.

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0: go to Ben in Cincinnati. Hi, Ben. Welcome to the show.
1: Hi. Thank you for having me.
0: Absolutely. How can we help?
1: We just paid off all of our student loans, and we took the financial peace class, and it was worth it.
0: Amazing. Congratulations.
1: Yeah. Now we're just paying off... We paid off one other car. We have one more. We're paying off our minivan, and we bought a house last year, so we're working on those. We do have like about $25,000 saved up in savings, a little bit for emergency and a little bit for the house emergency. But now, as we're working through that, how would you say we should start saving up for her retirement since her job doesn't offer it?
0: Okay, so we got a couple of things going on. You guys, how much is left on the car?
1: On the car, we have about $12,000.
0: $12,000 left on the car. Okay, and then you have $25,000 in savings, and then you're asking about your wife's retirement. So before we get there, we do want this car cleaned up, the debt.
1: Yep.
0: So I would throw $12,000 at it today. Out of your 25.
1: Okay.
2: Which means you free up a payment. What's the payment on that?
1: The payment on that is about 300.
2: Boom. Just got a nice raise right there.
0: Yep. So then I would build that emergency fund back up to what you guys need, 3 to 6 months of expenses, and you guys can pick in that range where you feel comfortable. And then you move on to maybe step four, which is retirement. So her company does not offer like a 401k, 403b, no pension plan, nothing.
1: No, it's just a small Christian school, so they didn't have that in their offerings.
0: Okay, as a benefit. Well, one thing she can do is open up a Roth IRA, and so she can do that and fund, is it what, $7,000?
2: $7,500 this year is the contribution limit. What's your household income altogether, gross income?
1: We're altogether, before taxes, we're about 90 together.
2: Okay. So if we, so our plan, the Ramsey baby steps, baby step one, $1,000 emergency fund, you have that. Mm-hmm. Baby step two, we'll knock out the consumer debt. You're about to do that today after you get off the call. Baby step three, let's fully fund that emergency fund at 3 to 6 months of expenses. Then baby step four is 15% of your household income going into retirement accounts. So for you guys, that's $13,500. That's what we want to see put away in a simple order. If you have a match through your employer, let's take that first. Do you?
1: Yeah, I already do that. And I think altogether with my employer putting in about 8%, I put in about 12%. So okay.
2: So you're putting in 12% of your income.
1: Myself. Yeah.
2: But then she's not putting in away anything.
1: That was way before we got married. I was already doing that. So.
2: Okay. And do you have a Roth 401k through your employer or just a traditional?
1: 403b.
2: Okay. Do you have a Roth version of the 403b you have access to?
1: I don't think so.
2: Okay. Add that to your homework assignment to ask HR if there's a Roth version available. And you might be able to sign in and see on your 403b login there. But if you do have that, I love that option because it's going to be after-tax money, but then it grows tax-free forever. So imagine that's net income. Okay. If you have $2 million sitting there in retirement, that's like $2 million of take-home pay that the government doesn't touch again.
1: Okay.
2: And I would bump yours up to 15%. Now, on her side, 15% of her income now can go into that Roth IRA, and now we're at a collective 15% of household income. Do you see how that works?
0: Which is probably close to a little less than that $7,000. She may not fully max it out with her income. So I would put, 15% of hers into a Roth IRA. And then if your employer match goes up to 8%, you may want to take it down a few percentages to max out a Roth IRA on your end, Ben.
2: If you don't have a Roth 401k.

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2: Hey, sis. Missed you this morning. Kim told me you weren't feeling well, so I'm just doing a self-care check.
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2: With your WITZ News, I'm your news director, Blake Burris, reporting. Forest Park High School will host a groundbreaking ceremony today, Friday, May 15th, to mark the start of the first phase of a major construction and renovation project. The ceremony is scheduled for 9 a.m. at the high school on Michigan Street in Ferdinand and will highlight what school officials call a significant investment in the future of Forest Park Junior Senior High School and the surrounding community. The event will feature a student-centered program with participation from students across the district, along with remarks from school leaders. School officials say anyone and everyone in the community is invited to attend this milestone celebration this morning at Forest Park High School at 9 a.m. The Jasper City Hall, Street Department, and all utilities administrative offices will be closed coming up on Monday, May 25th, for Memorial Day. Jasper Street Department and Resource Recovery Site will also be closed on Saturday, May 23rd. Trash and scheduled recycling normally collected on Monday, May 25th, will be collected on Tuesday, May 26th. Trash and scheduled recycling pickup for the rest of the week will be on regular schedule. Please place your trash and scheduled recycling by the curbside by 7 a.m. The City of Jasper recognized longtime Safety Committee member Mark Pierce, celebrating his quiet leadership and lasting impact on the city's nationally recognized safety culture. Charlie Schneider, Jasper's first Director of Safety, Personnel, and Loss Control, was on hand to present the Charlie Schneider Safety First Award to his colleague, Mark Pierce, serving the City of Jasper Wastewater Department for nearly 40 years. Pierce has been a member of the Safety Committee since it was established in 1994. While working together on the Safety Committee, Schneider said he saw firsthand his integrity, his caring, his steadfast commitment that he's brought to the table. He's never sought recognition. He simply showed up. He did the work. And he always kept the well-being of his co-workers front and center. Mark's leadership has made a lasting impact. He was always willing to step up without hesitation to find answers to help solve problematic safety issues. Schneider described Pierce's priorities and his dedication to those around him. Mark understands that safety isn't just about policies and procedures. It's about people. It's about making sure that everyone goes home at the end of the day safe and sound. This constant vigilance and the belief in safety first helps strengthen the city's safety culture in ways that will continue to benefit the city for years to come. Speaking about the city's safety program, Schneider described its early days without computers, without the internet, and relying on Indiana code books stuffed into large red binders. Even without the advantages of modern technology, the city became the only Indiana municipality to be certified by NSHARP. To this day, Jasper remains the only municipality with that distinction. For more information on these and other updates, you can go online to jasperindiana.gov, reported on by Drew Hasselbring. There will be a couple of road closures beginning next week in DuBois County. J.H. Rudolph will begin road work on Monday, May 18th, as part of the Community Crossing Matching Grant Project. The following road closures will be in effect: 8th Street from Washington Street to Clay Street, and 4th Street from Van Buren Street to Washington Street. In addition, road work will take place on Foxtrot Court from Cherry Ridge Drive to the end of the cul-de-sac. Parking will not be permitted on 4th Street or 8th Street while work is underway. Residents are encouraged to use alleys or nearby side streets for parking and home access. Foxtrot Court will remain accessible to residents through the use of temporary ramps. As of today, Friday, May 15th, you are currently paying an average of $4.20 a gallon for gas in the state of Indiana, according to AAA. That is 33 cents below today's national average of $4.53 a gallon. With WITZ News, I'm Blake Burris, reporting.
3: Enjoy the sunshine while it lasts, because it won't be around much after today. You are listening with Lauren for today's Southern Indiana weather forecast for today, Tuesday, May 19th. Mostly sunny skies expected today, with showers and thunderstorms moving in today late afternoon, with a high near 88 and wind gusts as high as 21 miles per hour. Showers and thunderstorms are likely overnight tonight, with a low around 65. Tomorrow, Wednesday, May 20th, chances of showers and thunderstorms possible throughout the day, with a high near 74 degrees. Slight chances of rain and storms. For Thursday, May 21st, slight chances of showers throughout the workday. Partly sunny skies, hit or miss, with a high near 72 degrees. Thursday night, more chances of showers moving into our area. Thunderstorms also a possibility. Mostly cloudy skies and a low around 59 degrees for your Thursday night. And Friday, May 22nd, chances of showers and thunderstorms throughout the day, with a high near 77 degrees. Friday night, showers and thunderstorms likely there as well, with a low around 64. You've been listening with Lauren for today's Southern Indiana weather.

0: Charleston, West Virginia. Hi, Holly. Welcome to the show.
1: Rachel, it's so good to talk to you.
0: Oh, thanks, Holly. George is
2: I'm not here.
0: Just me.
1: Yeah, I'm just honored to speak to the both of you today. I've been so excited about trying to call all day, and I finally got through.
0: So glad.
2: The Lord willed it.
1: He did. Amen to that. So here's my situation. I have mental health concerns that have not forced but coerced me to stop working and do intensive therapy. And because of that, I'm not working, but I have a family member who sends me $1,500 a month. And I was wondering, would it be possible to start the Ramsey plan with a fixed income?
0: With that small of an income in your situation, I'd probably say not right now. I think I would get into a place mentally where you are able to engage the world in a sense of like that you are healthy enough to start working, have a job, right, and all of that in order to really probably go at this. Because how much consumer debt do you have?
1: Give or take a little bit, I think about $5,000. So it's not bad. I actually have a bankruptcy from several years ago, but right now I only have probably not even $5,000. But I do have some enough to make me a little bit concerned, but not terrible.
0: Yeah, it's $5,000. Is it credit card debt? What kind of debt is it?
1: No, ma'am. It is medical, and then a tuition bill from the school I stopped attending, and then two. It was for Verizon and T-Mobile.
0: Some phones.
1: When I stopped my contract, they had a final bill. So I just haven't been able to pay it yet.
0: Yeah. How much is your expenses every month? Because I'm just wondering how you're going to live on $1,500.
1: Yeah. In West Virginia, as you can probably guess, cost of living is lower than most places. My rent is $700. My electric is about $120 a month, and then my cell phone, my Wi-Fi is $50 a month, and then my cell phone is $45 a month. I don't have to pay for water, sewer, trash, none of that. But that's basically where I'm at. I'm left with maybe $500. Left over the month, and I have to spend that on groceries. So I really am in a pickle. Mm-hmm. But I am very grateful. I really am grateful to have a family member who cares about me while I get therapy.
0: It's very kind.
1: To get like the intensive therapy that I need, that I truly need.
3: Are you paying for that on your own?
1: Medicaid.
0: Okay. And is there an end date, Holly, to that program that you know? Is it like a 90-day or a 6-month or a 30-day?
1: The one that I had a referral to, I just finished one that was 90 days. I finished it. Got a certificate, made me very proud of myself. I stuck with it.
0: Yeah.
1: And then they referred me to another one that's 12 months long. So.
0: Oh, wow. Okay.
1: Yeah. And it's not even for sure that I got into that. I have to have a bunch of consults and a bunch of tests and things like that before they even accept me. So I'm just kind of hoping I get into it, but no guarantees yet.
0: And waiting. Okay. Yeah. So I think, from the financial perspective, I think my goal would be not getting into any more debt, staying current on all your bills so you don't get behind, and then maybe making some small goals towards paying some of this off.
3: You might be able to negotiate that medical debt even with a little bit you haven't saved. Say, this is all I have. Will you take it?
0: Yeah, because if you can get some traction a little bit, even if it's a couple hundred bucks extra a month that you kind of work your way in that smallest debt, that actually may give you some level of, good energy, right? Of some confidence, of what you're doing. But I would take care of yourself, Holly. Get yourself in a good place, and it sounds like you're doing
4: guiding
0: that.
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5: 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It is an...
6: What she'll be doing on race day. I'm Jake McDaniel. You're listening to Network Indiana. Indiana Fever star Caitlin Clark will serve as the Grand Marshal of this year's Indy 500 on Sunday. She'll give the command for drivers to go to their cars before the race. Clark is a GameBridge brand ambassador, and GameBridge has been the presenting partner of the Indy 500 since 2019. A shift in the weather pattern is coming, and forecasters tell Ryan Hedrick those changes won't last long.
7: A big bubble of heavier sinking air moves into Indiana Wednesday, and it'll push some of the cloud cover away while pulling in cooler air.
8: We'll keep a good amount of cloud cover around on Wednesday, but we should be able to see some sunshine on Thursday. But when we're talking cooler, high temperatures that are going to slide back into the upper 60s to around 70.
7: Mike Ryan at the National Weather Service, Indianapolis, says anyone in a flood-prone spot should head to higher ground until the water from this week's rain begins to drop. Ryan Hedrick, Network Indiana.
6: The statewide average for gas today is $4.10 a gallon, says AAA. The national average is at $4.53. A pregnant Qdoba worker in Fisher says people should handle their problems like adults instead of resorting to violence. Prosecutors say the women, including Anaya Gooch, tried to stab the employee in the stomach during a fight over a man on Sunday. The worker protected her stomach but suffered cuts to her hands and face.
9: There is information in the probable cause affidavit that the defendant was then live streaming on social media afterwards that the baby is dead.
6: In court, Deputy Prosecutor Tula Goodell told Fox 59 all four women face charges, including battery causing injury to a pregnant woman. And Carmel and Fishers were ranked as the top two best places to live in the U.S. for 2026 to 27. The rankings considered factors such as affordability and job market, among other things. And I'm Jake McDaniel. 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
0: 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All right, let's go to John in Salt Lake City. Hi, John. Welcome to the show.
16: Hi, Rachel. Hi, George. Thanks for taking my call.
0: Absolutely. How can we help?
16: My wife and I, we have a lot of concerns, but I can narrow this down to one or two at this point. We're 53 and 54 years old, late bloomers as far as creating a good income, and we've developed, we've collected a lot of debt.
0: Okay.
16: My wife graduated from law school not too long ago. After dropping out of high school, she went back to school and got her law degree. We accumulated a lot of debt there, about $215,000, $220,000.
0: Oof, okay.
16: That's just the beginning. We have a home that's we owe 365 on, and it's worth somewhere in the mid-fours, maybe a little higher than that. We have a lot of other debt that we've accumulated over the years. So other than the school loans and the house, probably another $150,000.
3: Are there cars in there?
16: That we're looking at. There's only one car sitting in it right now. It's about $5,000 left. And that's the thing that got me calling you guys, because I had the urge when I looked at that amount that was owed. I was like, hey, it's worth more than that, and I can go trade it in and get another car. And then I was like, what are you, stupid? You want to get another payment? And so I decided not to do that and start looking back into the Ramsey program. And it's brought me here after a couple of weeks. My wife's not quite on board with me yet, because although she's got that attorney job, it's only been a prosecutor's pay, which is less than what I make at as a manager at a warehouse club.
3: What's your household income today?
16: Net, we make almost $10,000 a month.
3: That's your take-home.
16: That is our take-home, but that is after all the insurance. I mean, I max out everything on my paycheck, really, because
3: you're talking
16: medical,
3: about investing?
16: Insurance. I've up till recently, I was investing $1,200 a month into my 401k. But I stopped that because I'm going to start putting it toward debt.
3: Good.
16: I've already maxed out for this year, I've already maxed out my 401k match, and my company does a gratuitous 6% on top of that. So I'm letting them add to my 401k from here on until debt gets cleared up. So yeah. The questions I have are twofold, really. Do we need to sell the home? Do we have to do that? We're living in a home that's quite frankly too big for us, but we We bought it. It was our first home we bought 3 years ago. And we wanted to have enough room for our family, our kids and grandkids to come over.
3: What's your mortgage payment?
16: With us, but $2,600.
3: That's right in line with our 25% parameter.
16: Yeah.
3: So it's not going to...
16: It's real close.
3: You'll have like 70 grand in equity maybe, if you're lucky.
0: Yeah.
3: Maybe 50 net after fees to throw at your 370 in consumer debt. So that's where I'm doing the math here going, you guys bring home 120, you got 370 in debt. How much can you realistically throw at all of your debt right now per month?
16: I'm still trying to collect all the data because we have not done a good job, obviously, of controlling our spending. We pull out a card and we spend and we don't pay attention. We go, hey, we still got money in our account.
0: Mm-hmm.
16: And that's how we live. And we've been living, you know, according to payments and not according to debt. You know, what can we spend each month? So the other thing is, you know, my wife's not on track with this yet because with her job, she has got an ethical issue at work. She could be suing her employer. And possibly not.
3: Suing a law firm? That feels fun.
16: Yeah, suing the county.
3: Okay.
16: Suing the county that she works for. Because there are questions in their ADA, you know, Disabilities Act that they're not following through with, and also questionable practices that put my wife's law, her law degree or her bar status in question.
0: My question about her, just real quickly, does she see another path of making a ton more money in the next 5 years with this degree that she paid $220,000 for?
16: Quite possibly, but right now, she, like, I try to talk to her about this stuff, and she says, I am 100% focused on, I'm trying to figure this thing out at work. So the conversations just aren't happening. I am ready and rearing to go. Mm-hmm. I will go live in a trailer.
0: Yeah.
16: I'll go live in an RV if I
0: have to. Yeah, you're done. Yeah, you're so done with all this.
16: Wherever I need to.
0: Yeah.
16: My wife's not there yet, and that I knew that was the biggest key. So, you know, I called ELPs. To talk to them, and I was looking specifically for somebody who could be a financial advisor and a financial counselor.
0: Mm-hmm.
16: And I'm ready to pull the trigger on that, but my wife's not, and I don't want to make decisions without her.
0: Sure. Do you guys work together, John, about money, like in the past? Like, I'm not talking about
16: no,
0: in the last 6 months.
16: We ignore it.
0: Okay.
16: We ignore it and we flip-flop.
0: So,
16: When one gets fired up, the other one's not.
0: Yep, yep.
16: And so we flip-flop through that.
0: Yes, your whole time. Okay, so that's been the pattern for, I mean, how long have you guys been married?
16: 31 years.
0: Okay, so breaking a pattern of financial habits and marital habits with money, it's hard to do in a really quick way, right? You've hit your emotional breaking point, which was why this makes it easy. We call it the I've had it moment here at Ramsey. People do exactly what you do. They wake up one day and because of one small situation or a crisis, they're like, holy crap, I'm done. Like you just, like you said, you're like, I will go live in a trailer. I'll do whatever I have to do to get out of this. And she may not have to hit it to that extreme. But that's, you know, obviously that's why you're wanting to change is because you have hit that moment. And so to expect her to flip a switch automatically with you, obviously probably from a relational standpoint is not realistic. But like you said, it is needed. And so I do want her to feel the weight of what you're carrying. Because as her husband, you have felt a massive level of now responsibility, a massive level of stress and anxiety around this that you aren't free from. And so what can you all do as a partnership? Even if she's not to that point, my prayer is that she can come around you as her husband to say, okay, I have a lot of stress at work, John, you got to give me 14 days just to kind of get a plan in place. And then my head will be clear and then we can move forward. She can't live in the clouds, right? About money for the rest of her life. Right. So I almost would have some kind of like, hey, I'll give you some grace right now. But it's kind of on fire, our situation. So in the next 14 days, we have to sit down and address what we're going to do about this.
3: What if this drags out for 2 years as you guys get foreclosed on because you can't keep up with your payments?
16: Exactly.
3: It's going to become her problem, even if it's not right now. And the napkin math, John, to help you, let me just show you this. If you pay $2,000 a month toward your debts, it's going to take you 15 years.
16: Yeah.
3: That's $2,000 a month. That's probably money you don't have right now to throw at all those debts. And so
16: I think we actually do.
3: How much can you throw at it? Because if you can do 7K, 8K, now we're talking 3 to 4 years.
0: Well, because you stopped the 1,200 of your 401K, so you can add that. And then any level expenses that you can cut, you could probably cut another three, right?
3: Yeah. I would make it a goal to be out of this thing in less than 4 years, and that's going to take 8K a month getting thrown at this debt, which means upping the income. And maybe selling the house is just part of that game plan to clear some of it.
0: Working extra and all of it, yeah, you guys do have that long road ahead, and getting her on the same page and you guys talking about this is going to be a big part, right? You can't cut $3,000 out of a budget you used to spend without your spouse really being on board. And so her sitting down and you guys
4: helping you get
0: plan
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18: 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The DuBois County 4, Forest Park, Jasper, Northeast DuBois, and Southridge, joined by Heritage Hills, Boonville, Lagodi, Perry Central, Shoals, South Spencer, and Tell City. The starting gun at 6 Eastern time tonight, 5 Central. 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Other host sites today include Princeton Community, Mount Vernon, and Corydon Central. 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And in the Pocket Athletic Conference from Ranger Field in Ferdinand, Forest Park and Princeton Community. 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Plus, we've got Southridge Raider Baseball, Southridge on the road at Boonville this evening. And we'll have Major League play on the airwaves as well after Ranger Baseball on 98.5. That's the English broadcast of the Cardinals opening a series with the Pittsburgh Pirates at 7:45. Matthew Liberatore and Mitch Keller on the hill for either side. John Rooney, Rick Horton have the call. For the Spanish broadcast, Polo Asensio and Benji Molina. That's 7:45 first pitch on 99.1. The Cubs get the Brewers, the White Sox at Seattle and Cincinnati in Philadelphia. For WITZ, Chris Norton reporting.
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0: Next up, we have Joe in Indianapolis. Hi, Joe. Welcome to the show.
19: Hey, Rachel. Hey, George. How you guys doing?
0: Hi, we're doing great. How can we help?
19: Good. Yeah, it's a blessing to talk to you. I'll keep it brief here. So I actually get married in 12 days.
0: Congratulations.
19: Thank you. Thank you so much. Yeah, it's been a long engagement, about 2 years, so we are more than ready. But we're going to be obviously combining finances and kind of tackling debt. So I would just like some wisdom and experience from you guys and how to just set ourselves up the best we can financially heading into this new chapter.
3: Love it. Awesome. And you both are on the same page that we're doing this.
19: Yeah, yep, yep.
3: It's about to be our debt, so. Our income.
19: Absolutely. Yes, absolutely.
3: That's great.
0: How old are you guys?
19: We're 25.
0: Okay, great. And how much debt will you guys have combined going in?
19: I just bought a house last year. So, consumer debt, I have about 17.5. That is a student loan and medical. And then she will be a chiropractor. So she has about 190 of student debt that she'll be bringing in. And that's all that we'll have.
0: Okay. And how much you guys will you be making, do you think? Or is she graduating school or is she working?
19: She's just graduating, so we think that she'll probably make about $100,000. Talking to the chiropractors at the office that she's essentially doing her clinicals at right now, where she will be working.
0: Mm-hmm.
19: And then I'm self-employed, and I've only been working full time in the workforce for 2 years now. Last year, I made about $181,000, and I'm on track to do that this year as well.
0: Good Fantastic. For you guys! Amazing.
19: Thank you very
3: that
19: much.
3: That great income is going to help because now you're going to be making $281,000 trying to pay down $207,000, and so you got a big pile here, but you got a big shovel to clean it. And so the goal is combine the income into one bank account. What my wife and I did is I had a checking and I just made it a joint checking, added her, and then we shut hers down. It was that simple. So a joint checking, a joint savings, and use any money you guys have, any savings, money from the wedding that isn't used for the honeymoon or whatever to get your life started, and start throwing that at the debt. And then stay on a budget and keep living like you're broke. Don't get high on the hog just because she's working, making $100,000 now. Keep living like broke college students and just throw every cent at this debt until it's gone.
0: Yeah, it's wild.
19: So a question I had is I have about $150,000 in my just a savings account, personal savings. And I think
3: Jackpot.
19: I know the answer to this, but should I write a check for $17,500 today and just pay everything off?
3: Yes.
0: Yes.
3: And then write another huge check once you guys are back from the honeymoon and clear a bunch of these debts.
19: Okay. That's what I was thinking.
3: What's the money for, the $150,000?
19: It's not for anything really. It's just what I've saved up working the last 2 years and it's just accumulating in my account.
3: So are you going to have a hard time letting go of all of that to pay down her debt?
19: I think when I first started making, like, I was a broke college student, first started making, like, quote-unquote, like, real money, right, in the adult life. I think at first, like, probably 4 years ago, 3 years ago, I was a little bit hesitant, but I'm more than willing and wanting to just start, from a clean slate. So I am willing, yes.
3: Yeah. I love it. Well, if you use that, now you're down to $74,000 left to pay off, making $281,000. And now we're done in a year.
19: That sounds a lot better.
3: And so you That's see how crazy. That speeds us up. And guess what? You're going to be able to build some serious wealth making $281,000 with no payments for the rest of your life, right?
19: Yeah.
3: Saving up $150,000, that's a lot of money, but you'll do it pretty quick with no debt payments.
19: Yeah, I like that. It's much easier to hear that from, from somebody with your experience, so.
3: It's what I would do if I was in your shoes.
0: Yeah.
3: So it's not just like, it's what the Ramsey plan says. It's what I would do is clean up the debt as fast as possible with all the assets you guys have.
0: Yes. I mean, that's what's crazy. If you have $150,000 saved, and $200,000, it's $50,000. And if you guys made it an aggressive goal to say, hey, let's pay this off in 6 months, right? What's wild to think about, Joe, is, we can talk about the debt payments, but in 6 months, that's going to be, in your rearview mirror. It's going to be more now going forward for the rest of your lives. And hey, how do we set this up well? Between two people who you will learn very quickly that your wife is not you, and you guys are going to have opposite tendencies with money. You both maybe grew up in different backgrounds when it comes to money. All of that will start to kind of filter in. And so what I would say from a relational side is to see your spouse as a strength and for her to do the same to you, because opposites attract. And sometimes that can actually create friction and tension and conflict. But when you can actually pause and say, hey, actually what they're bringing to the table is a thing I'm probably worst at. And so I'm going to lean on their strength in this area and vice versa, right? So there's going to be those relational dynamics, that you guys will be working through throughout all of marriage, but you're going to get good at it. And my prayer is that as you guys follow the baby steps and you get out of this debt, you guys save up an emergency fund, you start investing in retirement. Y'all are 25. You can start all of this in the next year.
3: That is so wild to
0: me. It's going
3: to
0: be crazy, like what you guys are going to build. So have goals, have really big goals of saying, hey, let's pay off the house. Let's go on this trip. And maybe it's a generosity play of like, yeah, maybe like we have parents that could never afford this type of trip. Let's make it a goal to be able to take them, or, you know, whatever it looks like. But always have something you're kind of shooting for and aiming for with your money, because you guys make a lot of money and you're going to be on the other side of this debt in the blink of an eye. If you do it, which I'm going to assume you are, Joe, to pay it off. And I think that moving forward is kind of that big glaring thing for me. Yeah. What are you going to do moving forward?
3: Well, the biggest temptation after you get married and you're making $281 at 25 is to look like you make $281.
0: That's right.
3: Let's get some fancy new cars, even if you had the money to do it.
0: I know. That's right.
3: And your friend's going, dude, you spent $150,000 on debt. You could have invested that, bro. That's going to be your friends on the other side. And so you have to get blinders on going, no, these are the goals we set for our family. Mm-hmm. And that is to be completely debt-free, to give us options and flexibility so that one day, let's say she has a kid and wants to stay home. Well, it's going to be hard to do that.
0: That's
3: losing
0: right.
3: her income when you've got payments all around you and a mortgage. So instead, build a life that has options and margin.
0: That has margin. Love it. All right, let's head to Devin in Omaha. Hi, welcome to the show.
20: Hi, I'll try to keep it quick. Currently on baby steps 4, 5, and 6. I make about $113,000 a year. Wife makes between 80 and 90. And then I run a small business on the side that fluctuates quite a bit, anywhere between 25 and 45,000 a year.
0: Oh, nice. Okay.
20: Like I said, we're on baby steps 4, 5, and 6. We're just wondering if we're to the point where she can stay home. We had plans of paying off the mortgage within the next 3 or 4 years, but we have a 2.5-year-old and mm-hmm. another baby. And is it all right to delay that baby step 6 to cherish these years so she can stay home with them?
0: For sure. I would still keep an aggressive goal, right? Because if you went all the way to what the average person, if they have a 30-year, I was like, I'll pay it off in 30. We still want you to pay it off and, you know, a reasonable time to have that. But if it slows it down by a couple of years, because if you guys have two babies in the house and you're like, listen, we don't want to pay them for daycare, you know, your wife wants to be home, and you guys make $150,000 a year with just your income, the side business and all, I think it's a green light for sure for her to stay home.
3: Have you done the budget and crunched the numbers just based on your income?
20: Yeah, not factoring just my income. I don't try to factor my side business in too much to our budget monthly, just because that's kind of bonus on the top almost.
3: Right. Just make that the extra mortgage payoff money. How about that? That's fun.
20: Yeah. So we'll have about $1,000 to $1,500 left a month still.
3: And that's after investing 15%, money in college, paying all the bills?
20: So here's my next part on that. I have a pension. You guys say to only count half of what you put into your pension?
0: Yes.
3: So if it's, you know, okay, so I guess 6%, you can count 3%.
20: But it's still, So it's 5, so it'd only be 12.5%. So I could bump it 2.5%. But yeah, we're still contributing to 529s and then retirement as well.
3: That's the key, is if it's going to derail the baby steps, then we got a problem here. But if you can still do 4, 5, and 6 on your income, then it's green lights.
20: The other thing was, this would bump us above the 25% rule for the mortgage just a little bit, but by the end of the year, we'll have about $100,000 outside of our emergency fund saved up. Would it be okay to recast the mortgage?
3: Yeah, throw that lump sum at it and recast. That'll bring your payment down. I mean, either way, you're going to knock the mortgage out fast anyways. So you guys are in great shape.
0: Yeah, and congratulations, Devin. I mean, honestly, you guys doing this and paying off your consumer debt, having an emergency fund, that's why you do it. Yes, it's to have options in life, so you're not tied down to a job that you hate when you want to be home with your kids. And so, yeah, you and your wife have done a fantastic job. So we're excited for her. That's so fun.
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2: Today is Tuesday, May 19th, 2026, and here is your Southern Indiana weather forecast. Mostly sunny skies expected today with showers and thunderstorms moving in today late afternoon with a high near 88 and wind gusts as high as 21 miles per hour. Showers and thunderstorms are likely overnight tonight with a low around 65. Tomorrow, Wednesday, May 20th, chances of showers and thunderstorms possible throughout the day with a high near 74 degrees. Slight chances of rain and storms Wednesday night with a low around 57. This has been your Southern Indiana weather.
3: Juan es patrocinado por Cell Ford Free Wells Realty en Jasper, la compañía de compra y véndeme a mí de a gratis. 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
6: Today is Tuesday, May 19th, 2026, and here is your Southern Indiana weather forecast. Mostly sunny skies expected today, with showers and thunderstorms moving in today late afternoon, with a high near 88 and wind gusts as high as 21 miles per hour. Showers and thunderstorms are likely overnight tonight, with a low around 65. Tomorrow, Wednesday, May 20th, chances of showers and thunderstorms possible throughout the day, with a high near 74 degrees. Slight chances of rain and storms Wednesday night, with a low around 57. This has been your Southern Indiana weather.
7: Vestidos de 15 años con Ángel Decoraciones en 410 East 6th Street en Huntingburg. 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

0: Graduation is a special time of year. It signals the end to a very important part of a young person's life and the beginning of the next step. McDonald's of DuBois County would like to wish all our area high school and college graduates good luck in that very important next phase of life. Always remember the things that you were taught and take those values with you. Good luck to all area graduates from everyone from McDonald's of DuBois County, a proud supporter of our community and our local youth. Wherever life's journey takes you, always remember your roots and how proud we all are of your accomplishments.
1: Today is Tuesday, May 19th, 2026, and here is your Southern Indiana weather forecast. Mostly sunny skies expected today with showers and thunderstorms moving in today late afternoon with a high near 88 and wind gusts as high as 21 miles per hour. Showers and thunderstorms are likely overnight tonight with a low around 65. Tomorrow, Wednesday, May 20th, chances of showers and thunderstorms possible throughout the day with a high near 74 degrees. Slight chances of rain and storms Wednesday night with a low around 57. This has been your Southern Indiana weather.
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2: Today is Tuesday, May 19th, 2026, and here is your Southern Indiana weather forecast. Mostly sunny skies expected today with showers and thunderstorms moving in today late afternoon with a high near 88 and wind gusts as high as 21 miles per hour. Showers and thunderstorms are likely overnight tonight with a low around 65. Tomorrow, Wednesday, May 20th, chances of showers and thunderstorms possible throughout the day with a high near 74 degrees. Slight chances of rain and storms Wednesday night with a low around 57. This has been your Southern Indiana weather.
3: Este segmento en Juan es traído a ti por Premier Property Management, 215 Mill Street en Jasper. En primavera, flores por todos lados. 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
0: Aquí hay otras que le gustan a Juan.

0: Graduations are important life milestones that deserve recognition and celebration. It's an exciting time that marks an ending and a beginning. It's warm memories of the past and big dreams for the future. The Jasper Group congratulates all area graduates on a job well done. Be proud of this moment. You deserve it for all the effort and dedication you invested. Congratulations and best of luck in the future from the Jasper Group.
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1: Today is Tuesday, May 19th, 2026, and here is your Southern Indiana weather forecast. Mostly sunny skies expected today with showers and thunderstorms moving in today late afternoon with a high near 88 and wind gusts as high as 21 miles per hour. Showers and thunderstorms are likely overnight tonight with a low around 65. Tomorrow, Wednesday, May 20th, chances of showers and thunderstorms possible throughout the day with a high near 74 degrees. Slight chances of rain and storms Wednesday night with a low around 57. This has been your Southern Indiana weather.
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3: Today is Tuesday, May 19th, 2026, and here is your Southern Indiana weather forecast. Mostly sunny skies expected today with showers and thunderstorms moving in today late afternoon with a high near 88 and wind gusts as high as 21 miles per hour. Showers and thunderstorms are likely overnight tonight with a low around 65. Tomorrow, Wednesday, May 20th, chances of showers and thunderstorms possible throughout the day with a high near 74 degrees. Slight chances of rain and storms Wednesday night with a low around 57. This has been your Southern Indiana weather.
4: Aunque el niño nos trajo lluvia y nieve, la primavera le pone color. Y Juan tocando lo que le gusta.

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3: Today is Tuesday, May 19th, 2026, and here is your Southern Indiana weather forecast. Mostly sunny skies expected today with showers and thunderstorms moving in today late afternoon with a high near 88 and wind gusts as high as 21 miles per hour. Showers and thunderstorms are likely overnight tonight with a low around 65. Tomorrow, Wednesday, May 20th, chances of showers and thunderstorms possible throughout the day with a high near 74 degrees. Slight chances of rain and storms Wednesday night with a low around 57. This has been your Southern Indiana weather.
4: Flores de todos colores. 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